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New study finds people that watch reality TV are usually meaner than those who don't. Now, I've done my own study, so just so you know, those who listen to the radio are cooler than those who don't. Now you're part of the cool club. Taking roll call. Is everybody in? Ballroom Blitz. It's sweet. Classic rock.

0: Classic rock at night with Our Lady Peace. That is Clumsy. Now, if you are into great Canadian rock and roll and looking back in time, both will happen for you on Saturday. CBC is going to rebroadcast the entire show from the hip from 2016 live from Kingston's Market Square. That's where the final show took place 10 years ago. They are going to release the live record on Friday, and then Saturday they rebroadcast that show on CBC. I'll be watching. Will you be?
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1: 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Niagara 3-day weather.
6: Increasing cloud tonight, a chance of showers and the risk of a thunderstorm, a low of 21. Wednesday, mainly cloudy, a chance of showers and the risk of a thunderstorm, a high of 25, humidex 31. Thursday, sunny with a high of 26. And Friday, sunny with a high of 27.
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It happens each and every morning. 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It's five things you should know. So Darlene and Brian will give you info for the day. Good stuff to know. 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Lotto 649. 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

0: classic rock at night. That's Rat and Round and Round. If you find yourself going to a wedding at all this summer, when this song comes on, make sure you dance on and off the dance floor. It's Bob Seger and the Silver Bullet Band. 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

0: 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Well, the signs are all around. You can't stop rock and roll stars, the Stray Cats, with the original members, Brian Setzer, Lee Rocker, and Slim Jim Phantom, all on The Tonight Show, tonight with Jimmy Fallon. First time they've been on late night TV in 36 years. They're going to look and sound amazing. I can't wait to watch. Now, the last time they were on The Late Night Show was David Letterman back in 1990. I miss David Letterman, but the Stray Cats are back on The Tonight Show tonight.
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0: 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Niagara three-day weather.
1: Increasing cloud tonight, a chance of showers and the risk of a thunderstorm, a low of 21. Wednesday, mainly cloudy, a chance of showers and the risk of a thunderstorm, a high of 25, humidex 31. Thursday, sunny with a high of 26. And Friday, sunny with a high of 27.
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0: 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Mornings with Darlene and Brian. 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

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Good news. Three overnight QEW Niagara bound lane closures scheduled for this week have been canceled and to be rescheduled for a later date, so they will inconvenience us in the future. Something to look forward to. Poison now. Every rose has its thorn. 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

0: Classic rock at night, Sex on Fire. That's gotta hurt. There's Kings of Leon on a Tuesday night. New study says your excess body fat can now be blamed on your grandparents smoking. What? Not the fact that grandma made you eat everything she made, but the fact they smoked. Okay. I mean, the good thing is we have someone to blame, and that's really all that matters. We got Red Hot Chili Peppers queued up, Neil Young, Rolling Stones, and Iggy Pop, too.
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4: 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Niagara three-day weather.
5: Increasing cloud tonight. A chance of showers and the risk of a thunderstorm. A low of 21. Wednesday, mainly cloudy. A chance of showers and the risk of a thunderstorm. A high of 25. Humidex 31. Thursday, sunny with a high of 26. And Friday, sunny with a high of 27.
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0: 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Mornings with Darlene and Brian. 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
2: Increasing cloud tonight, a chance of showers and the risk of a thunderstorm, a low of 21. Wednesday, mainly cloudy, a chance of showers and the risk of a thunderstorm, a high of 25, humidex 31. Thursday, sunny with a high of 26. And Friday, sunny with a high of 27.
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1: And we've got a special weather statement for the region right now. Local heavy rainfall is expected this morning. We could get near 50 millimeters of rain by the time it's all said and done. Rain will come to an end this morning, then a mix of sun and cloud, and then a chance of afternoon showers and the risk of a thunderstorm again. And the high 25 feeling like 32, currently feels like 30 in Niagara.
0: Scary amount of rain.
1: I know. People hate to hear that amount.
0: Environment Canada, Climate Change Canada, making severe thunderstorm and tornado warnings faster and more precise. They're using like a targeted system now,
1: right,
0: which will kind of tell us specific areas where the storm will hit. This is very important.
1: Yeah, that's right. They have a yellow map, which is going to basically be for the whole area, and then an orange arrow, which will narrow in as to where the possible tornado could hit. I can't believe that we have to do that now in this area.
0: August 2nd, remember that.
1: Oh, yeah.
0: EF0 downburst.
1: Right.
0: Pelham and Thorold got hit. No injuries, thank God, but we heard from a lot of Giant listeners about fences being ripped away.
1: Yeah, exactly. And you're just wondering, and you hope it never happens, but my gosh, we're lucky with EF0s and 1s, but, you know, an EF4 or 5 could not be that far away.
0: I remember Black Friday in Edmonton.
1: Exactly.
0: That was an awful one.
1: Yeah, and Barrie also was hit badly as well in this
0: so
1: area.
0: So this new system will be via mobile networks and the WeatherCan app.
1: Right, right.
0: Gotta download that.
1: Well, we need it. We definitely need it with our wacky weather these days.
0: That's for sure. All right, let's get her going. Pete Townsend on Giant. Good morning.

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1: Risk of thunderstorms today. Good morning. I'm Matt Latour. Your three-day pinpoint weather details coming up. Niagara police have seized a loaded semi-automatic shotgun and ammunition during a search of a St. Catharines home. The street crime unit began investigating illegal firearms at a Church Street residence earlier this month. A 51-year-old St. Catharines man and 17-year-old girl were arrested on Monday after police executed the search warrant. Police say they seized a Revolution Armory R4 semi-automatic shotgun loaded with 7 rounds, along with 48 rounds of ammunition. Jason Willis is facing several firearms-related charges, while the 17-year-old is also facing multiple charges but cannot be identified under the Youth Criminal Justice Act. Niagara Region Public Health has found a single Asian tiger mosquito in Lincoln. The mosquito tested negative for mosquito-borne viruses, and officials say the overall risk to residents remains low. The species is known for aggressive daytime biting, so residents are reminded to use insect repellent, wear long sleeves, and eliminate standing water around their home. Public Health is continuing its weekly mosquito surveillance across the region. And the city of Welland is getting international recognition for its mobile app. The app has won a gold award at the 2026.com Awards, which recognizes excellence in digital communications. The app gives residents quick access to city news, events, recreation registration, permits, parking, service requests, and emergency notifications. The international competition received more than 2,000 entries from Canada, the U.S., and 22 other countries. Welland's free app is available on Apple and Android devices and is designed to make city services more accessible and convenient. In sports, last night, the Toronto Blue Jays doubled up the Tampa Bay Rays 10-5. With that win, Toronto sits half a game back of the final wild card spot in the American League. In CBL action, the Welland Jackfish are off until tomorrow when they visit the Kitchener Panthers. In the WNBA, Indiana defeated Toronto 101-95 last night. And in soccer news, Canadian World Cup member Promise David has signed with Brighton Hove and Albion of the English Premier League. 91.7 Giant FM Niagara. 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
4: 6:02 Giant Mornings with Dara Bry. 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ZZ Top drummer Frank Beard has passed away, so we're going to do a lot of ZZ Top this morning.
5: All right, if you're on the roads right now, especially Highway 406 northbound, if you're heading towards St. Catharines right now, just getting reports of some heavy flooding, unfortunately, and that is just around the rail bridge, just the bridge there, and it looks like it's flooding in that area. That is the 406 as you go past the Glendale on-ramp, all right? So just be aware there's some heavy flooding in that area now because we are getting a lot of heavy rain, and it looks like most parts of the region are going to experience that, but right now North Niagara is getting hit pretty badly right now. On the QE Toronto bound, even though the rain is falling, we are looking pretty good. There is some delay around the Jordan Harbour area. Looks like that's due to construction. Other than that, everything is moving well. The QE 40 rebound is looking good as well, all the way to the border. At the border, not bad at all. There are no delays at all for any cars or trucks, and the Welland Canal has all the bridges down and available. 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More traffic in minutes. Coming up, Niagara 3-Day Weather.
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2: Risk of on and off thunderstorms today, a high of 25, feeling more like 32 with the humidity. A few clouds tonight with an overnight low of 12. Tomorrow, mix of sun and cloud, a high of 24, feeling more like 29. And on Friday, sunshine with a high of 27. I'm Matt Latour.
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0: Remembering ZZ Top drummer Frank Beard passed away Monday at the age of 77. I'm bad. I'm nationwide. This is Giant FM. Good morning to you, 609.
1: An interesting one weather-wise today. We've got heavy rainfall rolling through the area this morning. That'll come to an end later on this morning. And then a mix of sun and cloud, but there is the chance of showers again with the risk of a thunderstorm. Now, because of the heavy rain, Environment Canada has issued a heavy rainfall warning, especially for, it looks like, North Niagara again. 40 to 50 millimeters of rain could fall. Today's high is going to feel like 32. Right now feels like 30.
0: Already some flooding.
1: Yeah, that's right. On the 406, we're getting reports apparently the CNR bridge, the railway bridge there, there's flooding underneath that. If you are northbound, I would imagine southbound as well. So just keep wary of that.
0: You got that right. Frank Beard passed away Monday at his ranch in Richmond, Texas. 77, we don't know the cause.
1: No, that's right. And hard to believe he joined the band in 1969. He was a mainstay with them throughout. And here's the thing, too. They were on tour, and then he just stepped away, and it was for health reasons, but it sounded like it was just, oh, okay, you know, maybe something minimal.
0: Right.
1: But then he ended up being in hospice.
0: I know, it's shocking.
1: It is. It really shocked the rest of the band.
0: So Dusty Hill gone.
1: That's right.
0: Frank Beard gone.
1: Gone.
0: Oh, Billy Gibbons must be having a real tough time with this.
1: Yeah, absolutely.
0: Frank Beard was a very important, role maker as the shape of ZZ Top.
1: Yeah.
0: Here's Frank and Billy Gibbons with the story.
2: When I drove down to Houston, I hunted all over the place. Found Billy Gibbons, made him go to the rehearsal studio, and we jammed for about 8 hours.
3: It didn't take 30 minutes, didn't take 30 seconds. I knew that Frank Beard had the kind of chops that I was looking for. And I decided to enter Frank Beard as the new drummer. He said, oh, by the way, I know a bass player that would really round this out. Next thing you know, we're in another jam session, Dusty Hill. And that first shuffle in C lasted for 3 solid, uninterrupted hours. At the end, we pulled it to the curb, and I said, you know what? I think this is going to work.
4: And that's really the genesis which led up to the trio that you now know today as ZZ Top.
1: Wow, what a story.
0: I know, right? And throughout the morning, we're going to have more cool stories. No, Frank Beard was the guy with no beard.
1: That's right, I know.
0: We're going to find out why he was the one guy without the beard, so stay tuned for that. Terry Fox Run coming up September 20th, St. Catharines, Giant Knockers. 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
1: Beautiful.
0: We're looking for $8,000. 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Speaking of thunderstorms, Poochies. They go into a quivering mess every time the thunder rolls in. We may have a hack.
1: Oh, really? Please let me know what this is, because my guy runs to his crate and stays there.
0: I know, it's a scary time for the dogs, but yeah. You know, we'll have info on that too. According to a new report, what you drive could dictate whether you're the best or the worst driver, depending on what you drive.
1: Oh, I can hardly wait for this. I want to find out where I stand in this...
0: Yeah, and some really cool stuff happening on Ontario highways this week. We'll tell you all about that.
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0: Good morning, 6:15.
1: Heavy rainfall, some parts of the region right now, so take it easy out on the roads. Already getting reports of flooding on Highway 406, the CN Railway Bridge. Right underneath there, apparently there's some heavy flooding, so just be wary of that if you're on Highway 406. Apparently they haven't shut anything down yet, but we will keep you up to date. Other than that, we're actually looking pretty good right now in the region. There are no delays or any problems. Looks like there's a bit of volume over the Burlington Skyway Bridge, which is kind of normal for this time of the morning. And that's really about it. Coming back, QE4 Erie Bound, it's in good shape all the way to the border. At the border, 16-minute delay for trucks at the Peace Bridge that's heading into the U.S. The only delay for trucks, no delay for cars at all. And the Main Street Bridge in Port Colborne, currently unavailable. 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
10: Good morning. Did you hit the snooze button too many times this morning? No worries. We did too. 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

0: A guy who wears leather pants while working out. Lenny Kravitz.
1: Oh, that's right. Yes.
0: I'll take it.
1: Okay. Yes, a lot of people would love that.
0: 91.7 Giant FM. Good morning. It's Dar Bry, 620.
1: I don't know how that leather pants would help him out if he was walking outside right now in the region. We have got special weather statements, and that is local heavy rainfall with thunderstorms now tracking across the region. We could get 50 millimeters of rain in some parts of the region, so yikes. Mm. Now, other than that, the rain is going to come to an end this morning. Then a mix of sun and cloud, then a chance of showers and the risk of a thunderstorm again this afternoon. As I say, 40 to 50 millimeters of rain expected. 32 will be feel it's going to be the high today. Right now it's feeling like 30.
0: Yeah, it's tough to get leather on and off in the humidity.
1: Yeah, exactly. Yeah. That would be like a real tough chore there for Lenny.
0: Well, if you spend enough time on the road, you probably have some opinions about drivers based solely on what they're driving.
1: It's funny you say that because there are some people and you see pickup trucks and they're like, yep. Yep, I knew they were going to be.
0: Sorry, Ram drivers.
1: I knew they were going to be right on my ass the whole time.
0: That's true.
1: Yeah, you do. And even though there are some great pickup trucks I absolutely love.
0: Oh, they're nice and they're expensive. I used to have a Dodge Ram years ago.
1: Oh, man.
0: Big, you know, Hemi V8. All of that's fun. But for some reason, I don't know. They're like cowboys on the road.
1: That's
0: move
1: right.
0: Over.
1: Yeah, exactly.
0: Well, BMW, Ram, and Tesla have the worst drivers. That's not according to DAR. It's according to this report.
1: Right. So are we talking about those ugly-looking Tesla cars that we see on the road right now, along with the pickup and, and what do you say, the BMW?
0: Yeah, the BMW. This includes accidents, DUIs, speeding, and other citations.
1: Well, didn't our buddy there get pulled over for taking his dad's BMW and going like
0: pushing 190K?
1: Yeah, that's right, yeah.
0: Now, on the flip side, Chrysler, Cadillac, and Mercury have the best drivers.
1: Okay. All right. So what about Jeep? Is there nothing mentioned about Jeep at all?
0: Well, Jeep Stellantis.
1: Yeah.
0: I'm a good driver.
1: Okay, there you go.
0: All Jeep drivers are good drivers, Brian.
1: What about mine?
0: Your Kia, right?
1: Yeah.
0: Well, they looked at all the major brands.
1: Right.
0: Honda, Toyota, Jeep. You are nowhere to be found, so you're safe, I think.
1: Okay, so maybe I shouldn't be on the road at all.
0: Oh, that's maybe true. Not.
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1: Yeah, we've got some heavy rainfall right now across Niagara, so do take it easy out on the roads. Getting reports of flooding underneath the CN Rail Bridge on Highway 406. So if you can give me an update, 732-6917. Other than that, a mix of sun and cloud later on with a chance of showers and thunderstorms once again. And coming up from the Giant FM newsroom, it looks like President Trump has put a halt on possible tariffs on Canadian goods. Matt Latour has more.
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1: Risk of thunderstorms today. Good morning. I'm Matt Latour. Your three-day pinpoint weather details coming up. U.S. President Donald Trump says he's pausing a new round of 50% tariffs on Canadian goods that were set to take effect today. Trump announced the three-day delay yesterday, saying Canada and the U.S. are close to finalizing a trade deal. Prime Minister Mark Carney says substantial progress has been made, but there's still important work to be done. The tariffs would have affected about $20 billion U.S. dollars worth of Canadian goods. A Thorold motorcycle crash has resulted in a death. Niagara police say the driver of a Harley Davidson died Sunday from injuries suffered in the August 8th crash on River Street, south of Cross Street. The motorcycle left the roadway after the vehicle failed to negotiate a corner. The collision reconstruction unit continues to investigate and is asking anybody with any information or video from the area to contact police. And Port Colborne's Adam Saltarelli is now over 300 miles into his 550-mile run around Lake Ontario. He's raising money for Canadian Tire Jumpstart along the way and says he's made a few stops to help support them.
2: I went there to the harbor front and they had a bunch of kids come out and the whole team came out and everyone was just showing some support, which is good. And then they put that out in the media, which helped get a lot of traction for the event. So that was really, really kind of them.
1: He passed mile marker 300 yesterday and says his body feels great despite running about a marathon a day. In sports, last night, the Toronto Blue Jays doubled up the Tampa Bay Rays 10-5. With that win, Toronto sits half a game back of the final wild card spot in the American League. In CBL action, the Wildland Jackfish are off until tomorrow when they visit the Kitchener Panthers. In the WNBA, Indiana defeated Toronto 101-95 last night. And in soccer news, Canadian World Cup member Promise David has signed with Brighton Hove and Albion of the English Premier League. 91.7 Giant FM Niagara traffic and weather. 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
5: Good morning. 6:34 Giant Mornings with Darren Bry. We have some flooding.
6: Yeah, we do. That's right. We have heavy rainfall this morning, and we do have some flooding reported on the 406 right underneath the CN Rail Bridge if you're on the 406, especially Toronto bound, okay? So keep that in mind. There is a backup if you're on the 406 northbound, and it stretches from around the CN Rail Bridge back to Glendale Avenue. So slow down if you're in that area. Heavy flooding there. Other than that, we're looking pretty good in Niagara, even though the rain is still falling in some parts. We are accident-free on the QEW Toronto bound. Little volume over the Burlington Skyway Bridge. 40 rebound in good shape all the way to the border. At the border, the only delay seems to be for trucks at the moment, and that's about a 12-minute delay at the Peace Bridge and heading into the U.S. and the Welland Canal, the Clarence Street Bridge, currently unavailable. 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More traffic and minutes coming up. Niagara three-day weather.
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0: 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Niagara three-day weather.
1: Risk of on and off thunderstorms today, a high of 25, feeling more like 32 with the humidity. A few clouds tonight with an overnight low of 12. Tomorrow, mix of sun and cloud, a high of 24, feeling more like 29. And on Friday, sunshine with a high of 27. I'm Matt Latour.
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1: And we got some heavy rainfall in Niagara. We're under a heavy rainfall warning right now by Environment Canada. We could get 50 millimeters by the time it moves off. Now, luckily, I'm taking a look at the radar, and the heavy thunderstorm activity is starting to move away now. However, it already has caused some flooding, especially on the 406 at the CN Rail Bridge. Apparently, there's a car in the ditch in that area there, so the backup is from the rail bridge all the way to Glendale Avenue.
0: Wow.
1: Yeah.
0: This is really bringing back some memories for the flood victims. I mean, they're still drying things out. Sherry, one of our Giant FM listeners, she got hit real hard twice. Just texted in and said, I'm keeping an eye on my basement. So far, so good.
1: Yeah, you know, unfortunately, that has Niagara residents doing exactly that. Keeping an eye, probably staying up and looking.
0: Niagara's Day of Giving. One full day, we had radio stations, TV stations banding together to raise money for the flood victims. Around 40 grand brought in.
1: For one day, that's outstanding. And thanks again to everybody who donated.
0: I just downloaded the WeatherCan app.
1: Oh, did you?
0: Yes.
1: Okay.
0: So keep an eye on that. It's a really good one, I hear. So it's just downloading right now. So I'm going to keep an eye on that. Environment and Climate Change Canada, they're making severe thunderstorm and Toronto. Why do I keep saying Toronto?
1: I don't
0: tornado
1: know.
0: Warnings faster and
1: right.
0: more precise.
1: Yeah.
0: So using that app can definitely help. And they're going to target specific areas instead of just like by region. They're like, okay, perhaps, you know, Thorold
1: right.
0: is going to get a lot of rain. So that will be great.
1: Which is terrific because Thorold was, a number of weeks ago, they received that downburst. Remember that micro downburst that nobody else got in the region. So that would be a case of where they targeted. And don't forget, Ontario is now expected to become the tornado capital of Canada.
0: It's wild.
1: Yeah, that's
0: right. Well, the Great Lakes create moisture. It's been so humid.
1: They do. It helps with Lake Ontario being a colder lake than Lake Erie, though, apparently. So very happy about that.
0: Well, the rain is causing some flooding right now.
1: Yeah, it sure is. As I mentioned, if you're on the 406, especially just around the CN Rail Bridge, be careful, okay? Doesn't look like they've shut anything down, but there is a car that is in the ditch in that area. So everybody, safe motoring, okay?
0: Anything you want to pass along, 905-732-6917.
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1: And we're getting reports on the 406 of an accident around the CN Railway Bridge, and looks like one lane is blocked if you're northbound on the 406. Also had some reports of some flooding in that area, so just be careful. There is a backup now that extends before Glendale Avenue. Once again, the 406 northbound seems to be the only trouble spot in the region. The Kiwi Toronto bound is moving well. Light volume over the Burlington Skyway Bridge, or should I say volume is starting to increase over the Burlington Skyway Bridge, and then it's just your basic typical drive out towards Toronto. The 40 rebound QEW looking good all the way to the border. At the border, no delays for any cars, and it looks like there are no delays now for trucks as well, so there's some good news. And the Mellaby Avenue Bridge in Port Colborne raised and unavailable. 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
1: And Environment Canada has a special weather statement. Heavy rainfall is expected this morning across most parts of the region. Local rainfall could be 50 millimeters of rain, and already parts of North Niagara really getting pelted by the rain. We'll have a mix of sun and cloud later on, but then there's the possibility of afternoon showers and a risk of a thunderstorm again. It'll be 25, feeling like 32. Right now, feeling like 30 in Niagara, so take it easy out on the roads. Getting reports of some flooding on the 406, especially northbound, and also an accident also near the CN Rail Bridge has caused it to drop down to one lane in that area.
0: I hope it doesn't rain on the weekend. Niagara Ice Dog Summer Fan Fest Saturday, Meridian Center main lot, free admission, a lot of fun for the kiddos, hot dogs. Hopefully our new play-by-play announcer, Reese Dumini, will be there. He's supposed to get an eye checkup, and we need those eyes.
1: Well, that's right. He said he's going to try. He is going to try and be there. But yeah, you're right. He's got to go. Number one, number two,
0: yeah.
1: Number one, number two.
0: That's true. He's a really good guy, and he's going to give us all the action on our sister station, Niagara's New Country 89.1. The season opener Friday, September 18th. Brantford. That's an away game, and then the home opener next one.
1: Now, if you wanted to catch some preseason action, the first one for the Ice Dogs will be September the 3rd at home. Like preseason, sometimes you like to see everybody play and figure out who's going to make the team or not. And on September the 11th, keep note of this one. Niagara Falls plays the Erie Otters at the Fort Erie Leisureplex. So they're going to be playing in Fort Erie. You know, make sure that everybody has a chance to go and see them.
0: Go Dogs, go!
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10: And we have got rain coming to an end later on this morning, but Environment Canada says we are under a heavy rainfall warning. We could get 50 millimeters by the time the rain moves off. We'll have a mix of sun and cloud later on, but then there's a chance of afternoon showers and a thunderstorm again. It's going to feel like 32 with the humidity. Right now it's feeling like 30. And getting reports of some flooding on Niagara Street in Welland, just past Mill Street. Everybody take it easy out on the roads, okay? Coming up in the news, Matt Latour has got details about a rare mosquito being found in the region.
9: It's Foreigner on Giant. Good morning.

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1: Risk of thunderstorms today. Good morning. I'm Matt Latour. Your three-day pinpoint weather details coming up. Niagara police have seized a loaded semi-automatic shotgun and ammunition during a search of a St. Catharines home. The street crime unit began investigating illegal firearms at a Church Street residence earlier this month. A 51-year-old St. Catharines man and 17-year-old girl were arrested on Monday after police executed the search warrant. Police say they seized a Revolution Armory R4 semi-automatic shotgun loaded with 7 rounds, along with 48 rounds of ammunition. Jason Willis is facing several firearms-related charges, while the 17-year-old is also facing multiple charges but cannot be identified under the Youth Criminal Justice Act. Niagara Region Public Health has found a single Asian tiger mosquito in Lincoln. The mosquito tested negative for mosquito-borne viruses, and officials say the overall risk to residents remains low. The species is known for aggressive daytime biting, so residents are reminded to use insect repellent, wear long sleeves, and eliminate standing water around their home. Public Health is continuing its weekly mosquito surveillance across the region. And the city of Welland is getting international recognition for its mobile app. The app has won a gold award at the 2026.com Awards, which recognizes excellence in digital communications. The app gives residents quick access to city news, events, recreation registration, permits, parking, service requests, and emergency notifications. The international competition received more than 2,000 entries from Canada, the U.S., and 22 other countries. Welland's free app is available on Apple and Android devices and is designed to make city services more accessible and convenient. In sports, last night, the Toronto Blue Jays doubled up the Tampa Bay Rays 10-5. With that win, Toronto sits half a game back of the final wild card spot in the American League. In CBL action, the Welland Jackfish are off until tomorrow when they visit the Kitchener Panthers. In the WNBA, Indiana defeated Toronto 101-95 last night. And in soccer news, Canadian World Cup member Promise David has signed with Brighton Hove and Albion of the English Premier League. 91.7 Giant FM Niagara. Traffic and weather next.
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7: 7:03 with Darren Bry. We're going to roll more ZZ Top in celebration of the late, great drummer Frank Beard, who passed away on Monday.
8: Yeah, all right. Taking a look at your traffic right now. Well, we're getting reports of Niagara Street and Welland. There's some flooding just past Mill Street because of the heavy rainfall we experienced just a little bit here in the region. And also a big accident on Highway 406 northbound to Glendale Avenue in St. Catharines. The right lane and the right shoulder are closed. So please drive according to the conditions. On the QE Toronto bound, it's moving very well. Some volume over the Burlington Skyway Bridge, and then slow going as you head towards Toronto. Fort Erie bound also in good shape as you head towards the border. At the border, no delays for any cars or trucks, and the Welland Canal, just the Allenburg Bridge, is raised and unavailable. 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More traffic in minutes. Coming up, Niagara three-day weather.
0: 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Niagara three-day weather.
1: Environment Canada has issued a special weather statement for the area, calling for up to 50 millimeters of rain possible this morning. We could see some thunderstorms this evening as well. Tonight, a few clouds with an overnight low of 12. Tomorrow, mix of sun and cloud, a high of 24, feeling like 29. And on Friday, sunshine with a high of 27. I'm Matt Latour.
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0: Frank Beard at the age of 77.
1: Yeah, we did. He left the tour in August, and he was just taking time away because he was too ill to continue. But nobody was expecting this, not even some of the ZZ Top guys.
0: At his ranch?
1: That's right, in Texas Hospice. Yeah,
0: yeah, we don't know, but we can speculate, but that's their business.
1: Yeah, exactly. All we know is that great drummer has passed away. He was with them for nearly six decades.
0: 7:09 with Darren Bry.
1: Yeah, exactly. All right, we have got, looks like the rain warning has come to an end. Environment Canada did have a special weather statement in effect. It looks like it is still in effect, actually. We still could get 40 to 50 millimeters of rain. Some people already calling in and telling us about some flooding happening in the area, Niagara Street around Mill Street, on the 406 near the CN Railway Bridge there. So everybody, please drive carefully. Other than that, a mix of sun and cloud when the rain comes to an end, but there's the possibility of showers and thunderstorms again this afternoon. And it's going to feel like 31.
0: Frank Beard joined Gibbons in ZZ Top after they released their first single, Salt Lick, in 1969.
1: Yeah.
0: That same year, they added Dusty Hill on bass.
1: Yep.
0: And they've been doing it ever since, until Dusty passed away a couple years back.
1: Had that great blues rock sound, and then they added these synthesizers in there, too, when the Eliminator album came out.
0: Best music videos ever.
1: Oh, fantastic. I mean, they were made for MTV.
0: 100%.
1: They really were.
0: I know. So cool for sure. Ever wonder why Frank Beard of ZZ Top didn't have a beard like Billy and Dusty?
1: I've always wondered about that. You got the answer?
0: I sure do.
2: I had a beard, you know, but it wasn't near the beard they had. And so I shaved it pretty much right after we got back together when I saw that they had this much and I didn't have, you know, I had this much.
3: Frank didn't mind being beardless. After all, he had the name. And he could go to the shopping mall without being interrupted.
4: He wouldn't go to the mall with me or anything. He just went, I'm not going out in public with you because you get recognized now.
1: Oh, that's the reason why. You know, what's interesting, ZZ Top made an appearance on The Tonight Show with Johnny Carson. And soon after that appearance, and everybody watched it, people were like, wow, those beards are something else. And the Gillette company offered each member $1 million each if they would shave the beard.
0: They wouldn't do it.
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0: 614 with Darren Bry.
1: Heavy rainfall this morning has caused some problems in the region, especially on Highway 406 northbound. There's a collision at Glendale Avenue and St. Catharines. The right lane and the right shoulder are closed, so be careful as you're approaching Glendale if you're on the 406 northbound. Also, reports of some flooding on Niagara Street near Mill Street, right near Aqueduct there, so do take it easy if you're out on the roads, okay? The good news is it looks like the heavy thunderstorm activity is moving away from the region now. Kiwi Toronto Bound is looking good. There's a little bit of volume over the Burlington Skyway Bridge. Once you're over there, though, everything is moving well. 40 rebound QEW also in good shape. At the border, no delays, and the Main Street Bridge in Port Colborne is unavailable. 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

0: Allegra's Classic Rock. 91.7 Giant FM, 719 with Darren Bry. So many people chiming in on the text line with flooding on North Service Road in front of Charles Daly Park and some other areas, too.
1: Right, and I'm getting reports, too, that the 406 North, according to some pooch, it's piling up at Glendale. That's because we have a collision there, and the right lane and also the right shoulder are currently closed until that is cleared up. And weather-wise today, the rain is going to come to an end this morning. Right now, a special weather statement from Environment Canada says we could get 50 millimeters of rain in some areas, but it will come to an end this morning. Then a mix of sun and cloud and maybe showers and thunderstorms again later on this afternoon.
0: Yikes.
1: I know. Just
0: where's the sunshine?
1: I know.
0: Where's the beef?
1: Let's have it.
0: August 19th, babies, you share it with Jonathan Frakes. 74.
1: Yeah, I'm not sure who this is. Commander Riker. That's who it
0: right.
1: is. Yeah, Star Trek Next Generation. You'd be surprised. I watch Star Trek.
0: I'm not surprised. Also from Star Trek, The Next Generation, Dr. Pulaski. Diana Muldauer, 88.
1: That's right, and she was in the original Star Trek series as well. Not as a regular, but appeared occasionally.
0: Kevin Bacon's honey. Kyra Sedgwick, 61.
1: Yeah, she played Chief Johnson in The Closer. If you haven't seen it, that is a really good series.
0: I like her.
1: Yeah, she is. She's a cool lady.
0: I like her for sure. Although, have you ever watched Finding Your Roots?
1: No, I don't think so.
0: Where you learn about your ancestry?
1: No, not yet.
0: She was on that show, and she discovered that her and her hubby are cousins. 10th down the
1: really?
0: Line, something like that. Kissing cousins. And they were joking about, oh, we're probably related. They are.
1: Oh, yeah. Well done, Kevin Bacon.
0: John Stamos, 63.
1: Okay, he is from Full House, but I don't know who he was. Who was he?
0: You gotta stop watching some Star Trek there, buddy. Uncle Jesse.
1: Uncle Jesse.
0: The hot uncle.
1: I'd rather stick to Star Trek, thanks.
0: No way. Also, drummer for Beach Boys since the 80s.
1: That's right, too, yeah.
0: Kokomo.
1: Forgot about that.
0: John Deacon from Queen, 75.
1: Slapping the bass. Great bass player for Queen.
0: Harold McRaney, 79.
1: He was in a TV show called Simon and Simon.
0: Yes!
1: And then he was a sergeant in a moop and a show. But I can't think of what it was called.
0: But Major Dad.
1: Major Dad, that's
0: right,
1: it.
0: Right.
1: Yeah, that's right.
0: Tipper Gore is 78 today.
1: That's Al Gore's lady.
0: Estranged wife, I think.
1: Is that right? I didn't know they
0: she
1: were
0: She didn't
1: strange.
0: Like his hair metal.
1: Oh, I guess you got sick and tired of the climate change
0: well,
1: talk.
0: Well, remember the Filthy 15? Dee Snider, Twisted Sister, confronted her in the Senate there. And
1: oh, right.
0: The Filthy 15, man. Well, stop watching Star Trek, please.
1: No, I'm going to keep watching Star Trek. I couldn't give a damn about the Filthy 15.
0: You're talking to a music girl here. Daryl Sutter, 68.
1: Love him. Calgary Flames, Chicago Blackhawks. Of course, he was the coach of the Flames for a while there.
0: From Viking, Alberta, one of seven Sutter brothers. I think pretty much all of them made the NHL.
1: They did. Do you think Mom and Dad are quite happy with the money that they got
0: That's
1: there?
0: Awesome. Former tennis player Renee Richards is 92.
1: Holy mackerel.
0: Remember she wrote that book,
1: yes.
0: Tennis Without Balls?
1: Yes, I do remember that.
0: Nice.
1: Yep.
0: Ian Gillan of Deep Purple, 81.
1: What a player he is, man.
0: Love him.
1: Oh, yeah.
0: And Bill Clinton, the 42nd U.S. President of the United States with the saxophone, is 80 today.
1: 80 years old, and I remember when he appeared on the Arsenio Hall playing the saxophone.
0: Arsenio.
1: I remember Arsenio.
0: Arsenio. No, what is it?
1: Arsenio.
0: It's not Arsenio.
1: It's Arsenio
0: no,
1: Hall.
0: No, it's not. It's
1: yes,
0: Arsenio
1: it is.
0: Hall.
1: It's Arsenio Hall.
0: Just like your Belair,
1: That's
0: not your Belair.
1: It's Arsenio Hall.
0: I don't think it's Arsenio.
1: Let us know, folks.
0: Bill Clinton, 80 cigars for everybody.
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14: If you love the Arsenio Hall Show the first time around, America's late night party is back. With
0: Arsenio or Arsenio?
1: It sounds like Arsenio. So it's not Arsenio or Arsenio. It's Arsenio. There we go. It's a sin. It's a sin.
0: Okay, that's something there.
1: Oh, my gosh. All right, so weather word for today. It looks like we've got the rain eventually coming to an end. We're still under an Environment Canada heavy rainfall warning. We could get 50 millimeters and then maybe a mix of sun and cloud when it clears out later on this morning. And from the Giant FM newsroom, Matt Latour has an update on a serious crash in Thorold.
0: This Saturday, Darlene School of Rock. Your lesson is The Poets of Kingston, The Legend of the Hip. So two full hours of the Tragically Hip starting at 4 Saturday, because the CBC on Saturday will rebroadcast their final concert from 10 years ago. And we all know how amazing and emotional that was.
1: It was a fantastic concert. And I think we can both agree on that.
0: Tragically Hip.
1: Yeah,
0: you can't screw that one up. Boots or Hearts on Giant. Good morning.

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1: Risk of thunderstorms today. Good morning. I'm Matt Latour. Your three-day pinpoint weather details coming up. U.S. President Donald Trump says he's pausing a new round of 50% tariffs on Canadian goods that were set to take effect today. Trump announced the three-day delay yesterday, saying Canada and the U.S. are close to finalizing a trade deal. Prime Minister Mark Carney says substantial progress has been made, but there's still important work to be done. The tariffs would have affected about $20 billion U.S. dollars worth of Canadian goods. A Thorold motorcycle crash has resulted in a death. Niagara police say the driver of a Harley Davidson died Sunday from injuries suffered in the August 8th crash on River Street, south of Cross Street. The motorcycle left the roadway after the vehicle failed to negotiate a corner. The collision reconstruction unit continues to investigate and is asking anybody with any information or video from the area to contact police. And Port Colborne's Adam Saltarelli is now over 300 miles into his 550-mile run around Lake Ontario. He's raising money for Canadian Tire Jumpstart along the way and says he's made a few stops to help support them.
2: I went there to the harbor front and they had a bunch of kids come out and the whole team came out and everyone was just showing some support, which is good. And then they put that out on the media, which helped get a lot of traction for the event. So that was really, really kind of them.
1: He passed mile marker 300 yesterday and says his body feels great despite running about a marathon a day. In sports last night, the Blue Jays doubled up the Rays 10-5 with the win. Toronto now sits half a game back of the final wild card spot in the American League. In local ball, the Welland Jackfish are back in action tomorrow night. They visit the Kitchener Panthers. To the WNBA, Indiana defeated Toronto 101-95. The Tempo have now lost 11 in a row. And in soccer news, Canadian World Cup member Promis David has signed with Brighton and Hove Albion of the English Premier League. 91.7 Giant FM Niagara traffic and weather. 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
5: 7:32 with Darren Bry. You may want to dry out your ears. Five things you need to know coming up.
6: All right, and traffic-wise, good to say that the accident on the 406 near Glendale has been cleared up and traffic is moving well again if you're northbound, but please drive carefully, all right? In the low-lying areas, you could get some pooling on the roads. Apparently, there's some flooding on Niagara Street near Mill Street and Welland, so just be wary of that. QE Toronto bound is looking good. Heavy volume over the Burlington Skyway Bridge, and then it's accident-free drive as you head towards Toronto. Fort Erie bound is in good shape. At the border, there are no delays for any cars or trucks, and the Welland Canal looks like all your bridges are available. 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More traffic in minutes coming up. Niagara three-day weather.
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1: Environment Canada has issued a special weather statement for the area, calling for up to 50 millimeters of rain possible this morning. We could see some thunderstorms this evening as well. Tonight, a few clouds with an overnight low of 12. Tomorrow, mix of sun and cloud, a high of 24, feeling like 29. And on Friday, sunshine with a high of 27. I'm Matt Latour.
0: It's okay. We act like we're fully awake, too. 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
1: And Environment Canada has got us under a special weather statement. There's a local heavy rainfall expected this morning. It looks like it's moving out of the area now, but still rain in Niagara. Total rainfall amounts could be 50 millimeters, so take it easy out on the roads, all right? Getting reports of flooding on Niagara Street near Mill Street. Other than that, when it comes to an end, a mix of sun and cloud, but there is the chance of showers and a thunderstorm again this afternoon, and it's going to feel like 32. Right now, feeling like 30 in Niagara.
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0: Fun, informative game of five things, a chance to win with OLG. And we've got the Lotto Max jackpot, $55 million with four max millions.
1: Ooh, that's a nice amount. All right, let's get to it. St. Catharines has officially named a section of Facer Street Copernicus Way, honoring Polish astronomer Nicholas Copernicus and his groundbreaking work.
0: Yeah, that's cool.
1: Who knew that? The honorary name was requested by the Canadian Polish Congress Niagara District in 2023, but it took 3 years for the city to create and approve a policy allowing honorary street names.
0: Let's all have cabbage rolls and coffee to celebrate.
1: I like that. Copernicus Way. Okay. Hey, flood-impacted residents in St. Catharines quickly outnumbered the supply of free dehumidifiers and cleaning kits, with all 200 packages gone by about 4:10. They were supposed to start at 4:10, the giveaway, but they started it earlier because of the traffic jam leading to the fire station on Geneva Street.
0: I can imagine. So many residents impacted.
1: Exactly. Now, the city has 605 households on its vulnerable assistance registry and is working to secure more supplies. And by the way, officials are also pushing for provincial disaster funding, and enhanced garbage collection is continuing this week for flood victims. Still no decision, get this, on the controversial proposal for a new observation wheel in Niagara Falls.
0: They're still considering it?
1: Exactly, Queen Victoria Park. More than 6 weeks after a town hall drew about 1,200 opponents, Niagara Parks is reviewing both the original proposal and a competing plan from Niagara Skywheel owner Harry Oaks, to modernize and expand the existing attraction. Now, Falls Mayor Jim Diodati says he's confident the Queen Victoria Park project won't move forward, but Niagara Park says a decision has yet to be made from Queen's Park.
0: Remember what happened with those automated speed enforcement cameras?
1: Oh, yeah.
0: Chop, chop, chop.
1: Yes.
0: Karate chop.
1: Right.
0: Can just imagine what
1: would
0: happen.
1: We're
0: going to
1: chop down a big wheel if it is.
0: There it goes into the falls.
1: Welland Mayor Frank Campion says he'll reveal later this week whether he will seek a fourth term as mayor, with a nomination deadline coming up this Friday at 2. The mayor's race already has seven other candidates, while several ward races are also taking shape ahead of the October 26th municipal election. So we'll find out later on, Rose City residents. And Ontario's tire recycling industry is facing a growing backlog after the province lowered its recycling target from 85% to 65%. So tire haulers say thousands of tires are piling up in areas where there are wildfires sprouting.
0: Make a big sky wheel out of them.
1: There we go. There we do something. Do something with those tires, all right? But get them away from the wildfire areas. If those tires go on fire, look out. All right, there we go. So here we go for a $100 lottery voucher. I want to know, Facer Street, a section of it is going to be called Copernicus Way. Where is Copernicus from? What country? Were you listening? 732-6917 on the text line. Good luck.
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4: 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If you have

0: about a 20-minute delay for cars, pardon me, for trucks, pardon me. That's at the Queenston-Lewiston Bridge. That's for trucks heading into the U.S. There is a 10-minute delay for cars at the Queenston-Lewiston Bridge, also heading into the U.S. And the Welland Canal, the Allenburg Bridge, is currently raised. 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
1: And we are looking pretty good now. Looks like the heavy rainfall has moved away from the region, but we are still under a special weather statement from Environment Canada right now, where we could get 50 millimeters of rain before it all comes to an end. Other than that, a mix of sun and cloud later on today, and a chance of showers and reoccurring thunderstorms, and it's going to feel like 31 with that humidity. And congratulations going out to Rita in Port Colborne. I wanted to know, Copernicus, where is he from? Because Facer Street, a part of it in St. Catharines, is going to be named after the well-known astronomer. Copernicus is from Poland.
0: Yeah, that's awesome.
1: Yeah, so congratulations to Rita picking up that $100 lottery voucher.

0: Dogs and vacuums.
1: Not a good mix.
0: What does Hunter do when you guys fire up the old Hoover?
1: He's getting used to it now, but in the beginning, oh, he would just like run away. But he always used to run to a spot where I needed to clean. So
0: of course. Does he bark a lot?
1: He did bark a little bit at first, but now he just like runs away. That's all he does.
0: There's a new hack now.
1: Okay.
0: If your dogs are barking at your vacuum and trying to bite it and stuff.
1: Yep.
0: There was two wiener dogs. Clearly,
1: right.
0: In the audio piece there, stop barking after the owner spanked their vacuum.
1: Oh.
0: You're supposed to reprimand your vacuum. Bang!
1: Oh, I see. And then the dog thinks, good, you're on my side kind of thing.
0: Yeah, see, I don't have to get freaked out. Mommy doesn't like the vacuum.
1: Oh, that's really cool.
0: Imagine spanking the vacuum.
1: Is that a euphemism for something else
0: when
1: I was a teen? Yeah, you caught me spanking the vacuum there.
0: Put the Dyson down. Years ago, Brian Johnson of AC/DC did a commercial for the Hoover vacuum. It's awesome, and it's coming up.
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1: And Environment Canada has a special weather statement for the region. We could get 50 millimeters of rain by the time it all comes to an end and moves out of the area. Then we're in for a mix of sun and cloud later on with a chance of afternoon showers and the reoccurring thunderstorm. 50 millimeters of rain is what could be in store. Right now it's feeling like 30. We could see it feel like 32 later on. And from the Giant FM newsroom, Matt has more from a pair of arrests into a firearms investigation.
0: We were just talking about a hack for dogs. If your poochie's barking at the vacuum, you're supposed to reprimand the vacuum.
1: Okay.
0: You're bad.
1: Bad vacuum.
0: Bad vacuum.
1: Right. I should try that.
0: Spank the vacuum. Now, years ago, Brian Johnson from AC/DC did a commercial for Hoover, and it rocks.
9: The new hot power would come back from Hoover. It's a

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1: Risk of thunderstorms today. Good morning. I'm Matt Latour. Your three-day pinpoint weather details coming up. Niagara police have seized a loaded semi-automatic shotgun and ammunition during a search of a St. Catharines home. The street crime unit began investigating illegal firearms at a Church Street residence earlier this month. A 51-year-old St. Catharines man and 17-year-old girl were arrested on Monday after police executed the search warrant. Police say they seized a Revolution Armory R4 semi-automatic shotgun loaded with 7 rounds, along with 48 rounds of ammunition. Jason Willis is facing several firearms-related charges, while the 17-year-old is also facing multiple charges but cannot be identified under the Youth Criminal Justice Act. Niagara Region Public Health has found a single Asian tiger mosquito in Lincoln. The mosquito tested negative for mosquito-borne viruses, and officials say the overall risk to residents remains low. The species is known for aggressive daytime biting, so residents are reminded to use insect repellent, wear long sleeves, and eliminate standing water around their home. Public Health is continuing its weekly mosquito surveillance across the region. And the city of Welland is getting international recognition for its mobile app. The app has won a gold award at the 2026.com Awards, which recognizes excellence in digital communications. The app gives residents quick access to city news, events, recreation registration, permits, parking, service requests, and emergency notifications. The international competition received more than 2,000 entries from Canada, the U.S., and 22 other countries. Welland's free app is available on Apple and Android devices and is designed to make city services more accessible and convenient. In sports last night, the Blue Jays doubled up the Rays 10-5 with the win. Toronto now sits half a game back of the final wild card spot in the American League. In local ball, the Welland Jackfish are back in action tomorrow night. They visit the Kitchener Panthers. To the WNBA, Indiana defeated Toronto 101-95. The Tempo have now lost 11 in a row. And in soccer news, Canadian World Cup member Promis David has signed with Brighton and Hove Albion of the English Premier League. 91.7 Giant FM Niagara traffic and weather. 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
5: All right. Traffic-wise, getting reports from a Giant FM listener letting us know Victoria Avenue and Highway 20 at that intersection, the traffic lights are not working, so treat it as a four-way stop. Also, in the low-lying areas around the region, you could see some heavy pooling on the road, so just be careful driving around. Doesn't look like there's any major problems. Still getting reports of maybe some flooding on Niagara Street near Mill Street, and really that's about it. QEW Toronto Bound is moving well, slows down over the Burlington Skyway Bridge, but after that it's looking good. 40 rebound also in good shape at the moment. No issues at all. At the border, there's a 10-minute delay for cars and trucks at the Queenston-Lewiston Bridge, and that's heading into the U.S. and the Welland Canal. Your bridges are all available. 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More traffic in minutes on the way. Niagara three-day weather.
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0: 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Niagara three-day weather.
1: Environment Canada has issued a special weather statement for the area, calling for up to 50 millimeters of rain possible this morning. We could see some thunderstorms this evening as well. Tonight, a few clouds with an overnight low of 12. Tomorrow, mix of sun and cloud, a high of 24, feeling like 29. And on Friday, sunshine with a high of 27. I'm Matt Latour.
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1: Great song to play on a day when we're honoring Frank Beard.
0: Passed away Monday at the age of 77 at his ranch in Texas. No word on the cause of death.
1: Yeah, great drummer with ZZ Top. Also a member, I didn't realize this, of a band called The Outlaws. I just remember that, along with, I think Dusty Hill was a part of that too. And then they moved over and joined Billy.
0: Billy Gibbons, The Last Man Standing.
1: Yeah,
0: ZZ Top posted on X following Frank's passing that they've canceled the next coming couple of shows.
1: Yeah.
0: Salt Lake City, Colorado Springs. But then they will resume the Big One tour this weekend with a couple of dates at Austin City Limits, one of Frank's favorite venues in a city that he considered a second home.
1: And it's funny because some people are like, really? They're going back on tour so soon? Billy says, Frank would have wanted it that way. And I loved how he called him a true and great son of Texas.
0: Oh, that's cool. Here's Frank talking about his loyalty to the band.
2: I'm still satisfied with them. I'm satisfied with Dusty, and I'm satisfied with Billy. With these two guys, I've never wanted to quit, and I've never wanted to get fired. I'll drink to that.
0: Yeah, that's wonderful. I had a lot of ZZ Top going to be rolled today, that's for sure.
1: Oh, you better believe it, and there is a lot of it, too. Hey, weather word today. The rain is going to come to an end this morning. Now, we're still under a special weather statement from Environment Canada. We could get 50 millimeters of rain in some areas, so just keep an eye out for that. Other than that, a mix of sun and cloud later on today with a chance of showers again and thunderstorms this afternoon. It's going to feel like 32. Right now, feeling like 30 in Niagara.
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1: And good looking drive around the region right now. The reports of flooding in some areas around Niagara. It looks like not too bad at all. So driving is looking pretty good. If you're on the QE Toronto bound right now, it looks like there's some heavy volume over the Burlington Skyway Bridge. Doesn't look like there's an accident there, but they are slowing down in that area. And then it's slow going out to Toronto on the QEW. 40 rebound QEW is moving well all the way to the border. Should point out that there was a report of traffic lights out at Victoria and also Highway 20. So just keep that in mind if you're approaching that intersection. Now, taking a look at the border, the only delay is for trucks. It's about 12 minutes at the Peace Bridge heading into the U.S. and the Welland Canal. The bridges are down and available. 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

0: 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Awesome to have you with us, 8:23 with Darlene and Brian.
1: And the rain coming to an end later on this morning. We are still under a special statement from Environment Canada where we could get 50 millimeters of rain in some parts of the region. Now, when the rain moves off this morning, a mix of sun and cloud this afternoon, but there is the possibility of showers and thunderstorms again as we hit a high of about 32. Currently feeling like 30.
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1: Oh boy, how would you like this? There's a very interesting trend, and looks like it's really in Europe right now, okay? Some employers are asking their employees to do some online work for the company while they're on holiday.
0: Forget it.
1: Yeah, now, it's saying some businesses who are cutting back on staff are asking others, the employees, to do an hour a day of work from their vacation destination. You know, come on, get up early in the morning, pop up your iPad or whatever, your work pad, and just do about an hour's work. We'd love it. Lawyers say it's tough to fight because the employer is asking and not demanding, so the worker has the option to turn it down, but...
0: Yeah, and then they look at you, oh, well, your evaluation's coming up, and you did turn this down, Brian.
1: Exactly, so it reflects negatively on them. Kind of reminds me of the whole Sunday shopping thing in Ontario when employers were like, you know, you don't have to put in for Sunday shopping if you don't. But if you didn't, you were still kind of punished a little bit.
0: We have a post, Hustle and Heart 91.7 Giant FM. Some of the comments. Ooh, lots of leave that business. Absolutely not. A lot of F-bombs.
1: Yep.
0: David said, you know, if you're working 1 hour a day, might sound small, but over a two-week vacation, that's 14 hours of work.
1: Well, that's right. Yeah, when you think about it. I mean, to me, that's just... They would ask you to do that. It's your vacation. You want to get away and sort of, you know, veg out for a little bit.
0: You'd hope so, right? Yeah. We all need to disconnect.
1: Sure.
0: Janet said, absolutely no contact from work while on vacation. When I travel alone, I don't even want to hear from my family.
1: There you go. Cell phone in the ocean.
0: Yeah.
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1: Heavy rainfall warning from Environment Canada. We could get 50 millimeters of rain by the time it all moves out of the area. Then a mix of sun and cloud and the possibility of showers and thunderstorms again later on. 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
1: Risk of thunderstorms today. Good morning. I'm Matt Latour. Your three-day pinpoint weather details coming up. U.S. President Donald Trump says he's pausing a new round of 50% tariffs on Canadian goods that were set to take effect today. Trump announced the three-day delay yesterday, saying Canada and the U.S. are close to finalizing a trade deal. Prime Minister Mark Carney says substantial progress has been made, but there's still important work to be done. The tariffs would have affected about $20 billion U.S. dollars worth of Canadian goods. A Thorold motorcycle crash has resulted in a death. Niagara police say the driver of a Harley Davidson died Sunday from injuries suffered in the August 8th crash on River Street, south of Cross Street. The motorcycle left the roadway after the vehicle failed to negotiate a corner. The collision reconstruction unit continues to investigate and is asking anybody with any information or video from the area to contact police. And Port Colborne's Adam Saltarelli is now over 300 miles into his 550-mile run around Lake Ontario. He's raising money for Canadian Tire Jumpstart along the way and says he's made a few stops to help support them.
2: I went there to the harbor front and they had a bunch of kids come out and the whole team came out and everyone was just showing some support, which is good, and then they put that out on the media, which helped get a lot of traction for the event. So that was really, really kind of them.
1: He passed mile marker 300 yesterday and says his body feels great despite running about a marathon a day. In sports last night, the Blue Jays doubled up the Rays 10-5 with the win. Toronto now sits half a game back of the final wild card spot in the American League. In local ball, the Welland Jackfish are back in action tomorrow night. They visit the Kitchener Panthers. To the WNBA, Indiana defeated Toronto 101-95. The Tempo have now lost 11 in a row. And in soccer news, Canadian World Cup member Promise David has signed with Brighton and Hove Albion of the English Premier League. 91.7 Giant FM Niagara traffic and weather. 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
8: 8:35 Giant mornings with Darren Bry. You might see some cool stuff on area highways this week. We'll tell you what that's all about in just a bit.
9: Okay, speaking of area highways, if you're on Highway 20 at the intersection of Victoria Avenue, it looks like the lights are still out and looks like you better treat it as a four-way stop until that gets all fixed up, okay? So that's obviously in the Pelham area. Other than that, we seem to be looking pretty good in Niagara. There could be some pooling on some roadways due to some early morning heavy rainfall, so just take it easy out on the roads in general. The Kiwi Toronto bound is moving well. Heavy volume over the Burlington Sky Highway Bridge, and then that's just slow going all the way out to Toronto. Fort Erie bound QEW is in good shape all the way to the border. At the border right now, 15-minute delay for trucks, and that's heading into the United States at the Peace Bridge. Other than that, no other delays to pass along, and your Welland Canal bridges are all down and available. 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More traffic in minutes. Coming up, Niagara three-day weather.
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1: Environment Canada has issued a special weather statement for the area, calling for up to 50 millimeters of rain possible this morning. We could see some thunderstorms this evening as well. Tonight, a few clouds with an overnight low of 12. Tomorrow, mix of sun and cloud, a high of 24, feeling like 29. And on Friday, sunshine with a high of 27. I'm Matt Latour.
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1: And Environment Canada has issued a special weather statement. It's still in effect. We could get 50 millimeters of rain this morning. It looks like most of the showers, I look at the radar, has moved away from the area, but still that warning is in effect. Now, rain will come to an end this morning, then a mix of sun and cloud, and a chance of maybe showers and thunderstorms again this afternoon. It'll feel like 32. Right now, it's feeling like 30, and don't forget, summer is for radio. We're going to give you a chance to win a brand new barbecue, Blue Jays tickets, and $500 in cash if you drop by participating businesses around the region. And one of them that you can drop on by is our friends at Niagara Battery and Tire Limited, where experience meets innovation, driven to serve you better for the past 70 years. You drop on by, scan a code, boom, you're in.
0: Awesome.
1: You don't have to buy anything, and we're making the draw for this great prize this coming Monday morning at 8:10.
0: Not we, me. You're on vacation. I don't want you working.
1: Oh, that's right. Yeah, I am on vacation.
0: I don't want any F-bombs from you.
2: In 1972, a crack commando unit was sent to prison by a military court for a crime they didn't commit. These men promptly escaped from a maximum security stockade to the Los Angeles underground. Today, still wanted by the government, they survive as soldiers of fortune. If you have a problem, if no one else can help, and if you can find them, maybe you can hire the A-Team.
0: Yes! Woo-hoo-hoo! I want the A-Team to rescue me.
1: I used to absolutely love that show. And if you ever watch it again, notice that every single accident shot, you don't see anybody dying.
0: No.
1: Nope. Like, everyone lives and they get put in jail.
0: It was high powered.
1: Yeah, well, it was.
0: Wrongly accused, the gentleman.
1: Yes.
0: B.A. Baracus, Hannibal Smith.
1: Right.
0: Such a fun show.
1: Right.
0: Guess what else is coming?
1: No.
0: Now, you don't want to see a GMC van cruising around with guys in mohawks and chains, because that might scare you. But more than 500 Canadian Army Reserve personnel will be traveling on Ontario highways this week.
1: Okay.
0: Yeah, they're making their way out to, where are they going?
1: What, Trenton? Are they heading
0: to Petawawa, I think.
1: Okay, so the Canadian Forces base up in Petawawa.
0: Yeah.
1: All right.
0: Yeah, so they're going to be cruising the highways, Highway 55, 7, 403, the 401, 417. Imagine seeing these things.
1: No kidding. Why? Are they taking over for the cops? What's going on there?
0: Wouldn't that be great? Training exercise.
1: Oh, cool.
0: Military readiness.
1: All right.
0: Like Mr. T.
1: All right. Will we see a tank roll down the road?
0: Maybe. Give them room if you do.
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3: It's 8:47 with Darren Bright.
4: Still getting reports of the traffic lights out of order on Highway 20 and Victoria Avenue in Pelham, so do take it easy, okay? Treat it as a four-way stop. Other than that, we're looking good in Niagara. There could be some pooling on some roads, so just drive according to the conditions after the heavy rainfall. QEW Toronto Bound is in good shape right now. There is a disabled vehicle at the Toronto Bound ramp at Fairview Street and Plains Road in Burlington. That's got the right lane and the right shoulder closed. Doesn't look like there's much of a backup because of that. Fort Erie Bound is also in good shape, all the way to the border. At the border, no delays at all for any cars and only a 10-minute delay at the Peace Bridge for trucks heading into the United States. And the Welland Canal, latest update, has the Allenburg Bridge currently raised and unavailable. 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
2: Another morning, another snooze button. 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

0: Niagara's Classic Rock. 91.7 Giant FM, ZZ Top Pearl Necklace. You're not going to find that necklace at Tiffany's.
1: No. And of course, we all know what the song is all about. It's all about Wilma Flintstone and that beautiful pearl necklace that she wore, right? It was dedicated to her.
0: There is a lot of bone involved.
2: Oh, my goodness. As somebody that learned 3 minutes ago what that song was about, this is hilarious.
0: Oh, you know what? We're rolling out a lot of ZZ Top today. Frank Beard passed away on Monday at the age of 77 at his ranch in Texas. We don't know why, but he wasn't well.
1: Yeah, you know what? He was with the band with their tour August the 25th, and he took some time off for health reasons. And then, what, just a little while ago, he left the band. Maybe 2 weeks ago, he left the band for health reasons, and look what happened.
0: He was the heart of the band.
3: When I drove down to Houston, I hunted all over the place. Found Billy Gibbons, made him go to the rehearsal studio, and we jammed for about 8 hours.
4: It didn't take 30 minutes, didn't take 30 seconds. I knew that Frank Beard had the kind of chops that I was looking for. And I decided enter Frank Beard as the new drummer. He said, oh, by the way, I know a bass player that would really round this out. Next thing you know, we're in another jam session, Dusty Hill. And that first shuffle in C lasted for 3 solid, uninterrupted hours. At the end, we pulled it to the curb, and I said, you know what? I think this is going to work.
5: And that's really the genesis which led up to the trio that you now know today as ZZ Top.
0: Big regret in my life I never caught him.
1: Yeah, no, neither did I. But they are going to continue touring because Billy Gibbons says that's what Frank would have wanted them to do. By the way, Billy Gibbons also played a special tribute to Frank. He said he was a great and true son of Texas, which I think is fantastic.

0: But then I'm thinking, you know, if I were to pass away, I don't know if great and true son of Ontario
1: doesn't have that twang to it.
0: Doesn't have that ring, does
1: it? No, it does. Not as sexy. No, I'm so sorry.
0: There'll be no pearl necklace without one.
1: No, that's for sure. Hey, Billy was just here not too long ago at OLG Stage.
2: Yeah, and shout out OLG Stage. Obviously, we know it's a fantastic venue. We've all been there for shows and whatnot. They were once again ranked number one in the world in the 2,500 to 5,000 capacity category based on ticket sales. I read about OLG Stage shows all the time, and they sell out quick.
1: Yeah.
0: Yes. Yeah, they do. Number one in the world. Way to go. Congratulations, crew. You obviously did a great job.
1: Well, hopefully he'll come back.
0: Oh, I'm sure he will. Bring the whole ZZ Top crew.
1: All right. Rest in peace, Frank Beard. Looks like that Wheel of Wonton is ready to get spun for a chance to win with the Mandarin. Yep. Do or bride.
0: There we go.
1: Chris Lucas will have your chance to win coming up next. Enjoy.
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The clock ticking. That's what we're doing. 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
1: Showers ending this morning, then a cloudy day, 30% chance of showers, risk of a thunderstorm as we go through. High near 24, it'll feel like 30. Clear tonight, a little cool, low going down to 14. For tomorrow, it's a mix of sun and cloud, 24, and for Friday, looks beautiful. Sunny, high near 27, we're at 20.
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I'm Chris Lucas. I was sitting outside at the picnic table last night and I actually had to go in and get a sweatshirt. It was feeling a little chilly. No, too soon for that. Here's BTO on Giant FM.

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We're cruising through the nonstop 69-minute workday kickoff. Still to come, Supertramp. We're going to hear from Aerosmith and the Steve Miller Band. 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

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Hello, I'm Chris Lucas. 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Happy Wednesday. 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

0: Classic Rock 91.7 Giant FM with The Watchmen. That is Stereo. I'm Chris Lucas. I hope you can join me on Saturday. We are all invited to the End of the Roll Flooring Center's Customer Appreciation Event. It's happening 249 Bunting Road in St. Catharines, right by Welland Avenue there. They're going to be giving away a $1,000 flooring gift card during this event. It could be yours. Plus, you can get details on how you can win one of 40 floors to celebrate their 40th anniversary. Oh, they're going to fire up the barbecue, too. Oh, yeah. Hot dogs, hamburgers, drinks, all to say thank you. It's Customer Appreciation Day. Okay? We hope to see you at End of the Roll on Bunting Road in St. Catharines. I, along with the street team, will be there Saturday from 11 till 3.
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4: 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Niagara three-day weather.
0: It's going to be mostly cloudy for today. Still a 30% chance of showers. Risk of a thunderstorm. High reaching 24. That's it. Tonight clear. Low down to 14. Tomorrow mix of sun and cloud. High 24. Sunshine for Friday. High near 27. It's 21.
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It looks like the majority of the rain has gone out of the area. Good news for, you know, another market happening at the Battle of Beaver Dams Park in Thorold today. 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It's ABBA Mania tonight. 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

0: Classic Rock 91.7 Giant FM. That is Kim Mitchell going for a soda. Hope you're having a great Wednesday. I don't want to talk about September, but you know, it's just over a month away right now, the Terry Fox Run. It is coming up in St. Catharines on September 20th. We were there last year with our team leader, Darlene, from Giant Mornings, and she's going to be leading everybody this year. We're so proud of her. Of course, a cancer survivor. Very important cause for Darlene. And basically, it should be for everybody, as you know, cancer is so nasty, touching so many people. And this is a way for us to get together. It's going to be a Sunday. We're all going to gather at Lakeside Park, and then we're going to go for a stroll. We're going to go for a run. I'll crawl. I'll see how far I can make it. 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

Huey W. moves faster than you'd expect. Today isn't one of those days. Turn it up and let our summer soundtrack do the heavy lifting with Pizza Hut. 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

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A woman in Kentucky woke up to discover that a bear wandered into her house and he ate her leftover KFC, which was on the table. He ate it. I guess she didn't have any porridge. Here's In Excess on Giant FM.

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0: Love that song too. That is Big Wreck, classic rock. 91.7 Giant FM. I'm Chris Lucas. Wednesday, you know what time it is. It is time to win with the Wheel of Wontons. Yeah, we have a spin wheel in here with the pictures of wontons on it. Yep, and we're going to add 10 names to that wheel. We're going to spin the wheel before noon. If it lands on your name, you will win a buffet dinner for two at the Mandarin in St. Catharines. How do you get your name on the wheel? Well, first off, you text 905-732-6917. All right. We give you some time, like 20 minutes or so. And before we spin the wheel, we randomly select 10 names with our little post-it notes. We stick, you know, the names on the wheel. Somebody's going to come in and spin the wheel because I can't reach it from here. I guess I could move it over, but then whatever, it's heavy. Anyway, if it lands on your name, you win. All right, it's the Wheel of Wontons. 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
8: 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Niagara three-day weather.
0: We will see some sunshine, becoming a mix of sun and cloud today. 30% chance of showers late this afternoon. Risk of a thunderstorm into this evening as well. Again, it's at about 30%. Today's high 25, low 14. Tomorrow, mix of sun and cloud 27. Sunny for Friday with a high near 25. Where are we now? We are at 23. The Humidex is 31.
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Are you hungry? Today is potato day. According to a poll, our favorite, French fries, number two, mashed potatoes, number three, baked potatoes. I'm going with the mashed. I love them. Oh, and potato pancakes.

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2: 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If you thought the U.S.-Canada trade talks got heated, just wait till Thursday morning. But we'll keep it professional, mostly.
1: Yeah, it could get interesting. And we'll get your day started with Niagara's local news, traffic, and weather.
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0: 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Tragically Hip, New Orleans is sinking. It has been 10 years since the Hip performed their final show in Kingston. CBC is going to re-air the broadcast commercial-free this coming Saturday night beginning at 7. But make sure you tune in to Giant FM before then, because on Darlene's School of Rock, she's featuring the Tragically Hip from 4 till 6 on Saturday. Well, it is time. I have my guest Vanna today.
1: That's right.
0: It's Eric.
1: Hi,
0: Eric here, and he's worked for me many times before.
1: Sure.
0: Eric is in management. He's here to make sure there's nothing illegal going on with the
1: That's
0: Wheel
1: right.
0: of Wontons. We're giving away a buffet dinner for two at the Mandarin in St. Catharines. Thank you for all your texts. We have a spin wheel in here with 10 names on it. I put post-it notes there on all 10 slots.
1: Yep.
0: We've got a bunch of names on there. Whatever name it lands on, that person will win a buffet dinner for two. It's the Big Buffet Bonanza at the Mandarin. So, Eric, good luck to our contestants, and let's go.
1: All right, here we go. And I see Patty just went by. Oh. Isabel didn't land on her. Wendy, Ballsy.
0: Wait. Somebody texted their name was Ballsy.
1: Okay,
0: so
1: well, we just missed out on Ballsy, but we landed on Wayne.
0: Wayne, congratulations.
1: Wayne.
0: Buffet, dinner
1: now,
0: for two.
1: It has his personal information here. Do I give that
0: no,
1: out as well?
0: No, you do not
1: okay.
0: give that away. Wayne will be in touch, and of course, we'll spin again tomorrow.
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1: 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We fought in the van. 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But we never fought while we were writing the songs. 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
1: Risk of on and off thunderstorms today. Good afternoon. I'm Matt Latour. Your complete three-day pinpoint weather details coming up. U.S. President Donald Trump says he's pausing a new round of 50% tariffs on Canadian goods that were set to take effect today. Trump announced the three-day delay last night, saying Canada and the U.S. are close to finalizing a trade deal. Prime Minister Mark Carney says substantial progress has been made, but there's still some important work to be done. The tariffs would have affected about $20 billion U.S. dollars worth of Canadian goods. A loaded shotgun is off the streets following a police investigation in St. Catharines. Niagara police say their street crime unit executed a search warrant Monday at a Church Street home. Two people were arrested, a 51-year-old man and a 17-year-old girl. Officers seized a semi-automatic shotgun loaded with 7 rounds, along with 48 additional rounds of ammunition. Jason Willis is facing several firearms charges, while the teen is facing 4 charges, but cannot be named under the Youth Criminal Justice Act. And Port Colborne's Adam Saltarelli is now over 300 miles into his 550-mile run around Lake Ontario. He's raising money for Canadian Tire Jumpstart along the way and says he's made a few stops to support them.
2: I went there to the harbor front and yeah, they had a bunch of kids come out and yeah, the whole team came out and everyone was just showing some support, which is good. And then they put that out on the media, which helped get a lot of traction for the event. So that was really, really kind of them.
1: He passed mile marker 300 yesterday and says his body feels great despite running about a marathon a day. In sports, the Toronto Blue Jays will look to make it back-to-back tonight against the Tampa Bay Rays just after 6:30. Toronto currently sits a game and a half back of the final wild card spot in the American League. Locally, the Welland Jack Fisher back in action tomorrow when they visit the Kitchener Panthers. 91.7 Giant FM Niagara weather next.
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0: 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Niagara three-day weather.
1: Risk of on and off thunderstorms today with a high of 25, feeling more like 32 once you factor in humidity. A few clouds tonight with an overnight low of 12. Tomorrow, a mix of sun and cloud, a high of 24, feeling like 29. And on Friday, sunshine with a high of 27. I'm Matt Latour.

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According to a poll, the world's most attractive cities were ranked based on food, hospitality, and nightlife. Osaka, Japan is number one. Toronto is 39. Vancouver is number 70. How does Niagara Falls get on the list? Let us know on Facebook.

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1: Yes, you take a guess. 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So what, 30% of people will not go back to a restaurant because of this. 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They're not going back, no. 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
1: Becoming a mix of sun and cloud for us today. 30% chance of showers. Risk of a thunderstorm this afternoon and evening. Tonight's low, 14. For tomorrow, mix of sun and cloud, 24. And for Friday, it'll be sunny with a high near 25. It's 24.
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That is Bargain from The Who. I'm Chris Lucas with The Brain Strain today. 30% of people say they won't return to a restaurant because of this. Bob says bad service. Janice, the price. Gary says they don't like the background music. A lot of people are saying music in the background is too loud. Wilbert says there's a bad smell. Kurt says the food was cold. Dwayne, long wait time. Elizabeth says the tipping rules. Natalie says sticky menus, sticky tables. From Brent, we have rude staff. Steve said basically the food wasn't good. Tom says they don't have Heinz ketchup. There you go. What do you think it is? 30% of people say they won't return to a restaurant because of this. Text your guest to 905-732-6917 for your chance to win with The Brain Strain on Giant FM.

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2: 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If you thought the U.S.-Canada trade talks got heated, just wait till Thursday morning. But we'll keep it professional, mostly.
1: Yeah, it could get interesting. And we'll get your day started with Niagara's local news, traffic, and weather.
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0: 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Neil Young with a Cinnamon Girl. It's the lunchtime, and that means we're playing the brain strain. 30% of people say they won't return to a restaurant because of this. Diane says screaming kids. From Kevin, we have dirty utensils. Darren says getting the order wrong. Somebody said someone they don't like works there. Uncle William says his ex's favorite restaurant. He won't go there. I don't know if it's his ex-wife or whatever. Anyway, Wendy says bad parking. A lot of people are saying that there's no good parking or not enough parking. The answer I was looking for is no soap in the bathroom. 30% of people say they won't return to a restaurant if there's no soap in the bathroom. We had a lot of correct answers. We made a draw. I just have a phone number. I don't have the person's name. Just waiting for them to get back to me. We made a random draw from all the correct guesses. And that person wins a $25 gift card to Mitchell's Bakery and Marketplace. We'll play again tomorrow.
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at Canal Bridge to come down. 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

Hitching a ride with Boston on Giant FM. There's a new report that it analyzed actual data from insurance companies and accident reports to come up with a list of the best and worst drivers by vehicle brands. Oh, I'll tell you all about it. It's coming up in about 8 minutes. 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

0: Classic Rock 91.7, Giant FM, cubically contained with the headstones. I'm Chris Lucas. A new report is out. It analyzed actual data from insurance companies, accident reports, to come up with a list of the best and worst drivers by vehicle brand, according to what they drove. Okay, this is what they came up with. BMW, Ram, and Tesla have the worst drivers, okay, according to this. All right. On the flip side, Chrysler, Cadillac, and Mercury, they don't even make Mercury anymore. Apparently, they have the best drivers, okay? So Chrysler and Cadillac. Ram, Subaru, and Tesla drivers also had the highest accident rates. BMWs have the highest DUI rates. And Infiniti is the brand with the highest speeding tickets.
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0: Becoming a mix of sun and cloud for today. We still have a 30% chance of showers, risk of a thunderstorm this afternoon and into this evening. It's going to be cooler tonight, low down to 14. I actually put a sweatshirt on last night at around 7 o'clock when I was sitting outside. I was like, oh no. Tomorrow it's a mix of sun and cloud, 24. Sunday, sunny, 25. And let's see where we're at right now, 25. The Humidex is 31.
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2: 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But we'll keep it professional, mostly.
1: 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And we'll get your day started with Niagara's local news, traffic, and weather.
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0: 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Honeymoon Suite, what does it take? Just a few days left for you to enter. Our Summer is for Radio contest. You could win a barbecue. Wouldn't you like that one? Four Blue Jays tickets. Will they make it to the playoffs? It's getting exciting now. And $500 cash. We're going to make the draw Monday morning. So make sure you enter before then. And you can do that at Red Track in Vineland, Niagara's new JCB dealer, I should say, with expert sales, parts, and service. Yeah, they're on Victoria Avenue. You can't miss them. You'll see all the machinery outside. Just pop in and make sure you enter this contest. 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Big draw Monday.
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Jeff Brown still off. He's off until September, by the way. He's having a third nipple removed, and, you know, that's a pretty intensive process, quite a recovery. So you're stuck with me. It's BK and Billy Idol dancing with myself. 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
1: Risk of on-and-off thunderstorms today with a high of 25, feeling more like 32 once you factor in humidity. A few clouds tonight with an overnight low of 12. Tomorrow, a mix of sun and cloud, a high of 24, feeling like 29. And on Friday, sunshine with a high of 27. I'm Matt Latour.
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You know it's summer in Niagara when your GPS says 20 minutes and the QEW says, eh, we'll see. An awesome summer soundtrack makes it all better with Pizza Hut. 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

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I've cherry-picked three headlines to share with you in about 10 minutes' time. Three things that caught my attention, and I'll pay them forward. After April Wine, and now, the Blue Oyster Cult, burning for you. 91.7 Giant FM.

0: 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Mornings with Darlene and Brian. 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
1: Coming up on the show tomorrow, we're talking about a subject that could divide the entire show.
2: Oh, that's right. If you thought the U.S.-Canada trade talks got heated, just wait till Thursday morning. But we'll keep it professional, mostly.
1: Yeah, it could get interesting. And we'll get your day started with Niagara's local news, traffic, and weather.
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0: Thing number one. Longtime ZZ Top drummer Frank Beard passed away at his ranch in Richmond, Texas. He was 77. There's no word on his cause of death, but guitarist and singer of ZZ Top, Billy Gibbons, called him a great friend and collaborator and one of the most naturally innovative drummers and a great true son of Texas. Thing number two.
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0: Apparently, the baseball gods answered John Schneider's prayers. 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

0: 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It's time for Jeff and Brandon's Three Picks. 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
1: It's BK in for Jeff Brown and Three Picks. We've got three songs queued up. And there's a common theme amongst those three songs. It's on you to figure out what that theme is and text it to me for bragging rights, 905-732-6917. What is our theme today? Song number one, David Bowie, Fame. 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

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Can you figure out the common theme betwixt these three songs? 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And we always love to celebrate the first person through the correct answer. It's BK. Song number two, Max Webster with Rush, Battle Scar. 91.7 Giant FM.

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That's Max Webster featuring Rush. Song number two on Three Picks. We also heard David Bowie, Fame, with song number one. Have you figured out the theme yet? 905-732-6917 via text message. It's BK. Song number three, perhaps the clincher. Leather and Lace, Stevie Nicks, Don Henley. 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

0: 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Max Webster, featuring Rush, Battle Scar, was song number two on Three Picks, and kicking it off with song number one was David Bowie, Fame. 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Bob Contois, or Contois? Was the first person to text us the correct answer. And the answer is collaborations. And David Bowie with Fame, you have to really know your stuff to know that, yes, that is a collab. Stevie Nicks and Don Henley, of course, Max Webster and Rush. But David Bowie and John Lennon on Fame. Maybe you didn't know that, but that's true. John Lennon of a little band you might have heard of called the Beatles made an appearance on that song.
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12: QEW Fort Erie bound has slowed to a crawl around the 403 with the right lane closed due to a disabled vehicle. Traffic is backed up all the way to Burloak Drive. There's also a little slowdown on QEW Toronto at the Burlington Skyway. On the canal, the Carlton Street Bridge is up and the Queenston Street Bridge will be raising soon. And at the border, the Rainbow Bridge currently is a 23-minute wait for cars to Canada and there's an 11-minute wait for trucks to the U.S. at the Peace Bridge. 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

0: 91.7 Giant FM. It's BK filling in for Jeff Brown. Our three picks answered today. People dropping us a note at 905-732-6917. They missed it. One more time for the cheap seats. The answer was collaborations. And it was kind of a twist. Bob Contois was the first person to text us immediately. But the twist was we heard Stevie Nicks and Don Henley, obviously a collab. Max Webster and Rush, obviously a collab. But a lesser known collab, David Bowie and Fame, which he did with John Lennon. You can faintly hear John Lennon in the background vocals from there. But Bob, of course, Johnny on the spot, knew that. Obviously a big fan of John Lennon. He was in a band. What was that band called again? The Beatles.
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1: 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Niagara 3-day weather.
2: Looking at a few clouds tonight with an overnight low of 12. Tomorrow, mix of sun and cloud, a high of 24. But once you factor in humidity, feeling more like 29. And on Friday, sunshine with a high of 27. I'm Matt Latour.
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2: 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If you thought the U.S.-Canada trade talks got heated, just wait till Thursday morning. But we'll keep it professional, mostly.
1: Yeah, it could get interesting. And we'll get your day started with Niagara's local news, traffic, and weather.
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0: Niagara's Classic Rock, 91.7, Giant FM. It's BK. I had a conversation with my wife at dinner last night. I had to tell her that at work, I'm going to be supporting Darlene's Giant Knockers. And she said, what? That conversation did not go over very well. I said, no, every day. My boss said, every day I've got to support Darlene's Giant Knockers. And of course, I had to explain the Terry Fox run is coming up September the 20th, and Giant FM, we have a team in the fight. It's called the Giant Knockers. It's led by Darlene. But, you know, she pictured me cupping Darlene, and I was like, no, it's not like that. But, you know, now she's got it in her head that this thing is bad. I said, honey, it's for cancer research. How can you be anti-cancer research? Terry Fox, one of our greatest Canadians, if not the greatest Canadian. 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I would just recommend, you know, clarifying the nuance of the details with your spouse before you do.
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4: Looks like traffic on the QEW Fort Erie bound is starting to clear up around the 403 after the right lane was closed due to a disabled vehicle, but traffic is still moving slow up the third line. And there's also a little slowdown on the QEW Toronto at the Burlington Skyway. On the canal, just the Queenston Street bridge is up, and at the border, there are no delays. 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
1: Risk of on and off thunderstorms today. Good afternoon. I'm Matt Latour. Your complete three-day pinpoint weather details coming up. Niagara police have seized a loaded semi-automatic shotgun and ammunition during a search of a St. Catharines home. The street crime unit began investigating illegal firearms at a Church Street residence earlier this month. A 51-year-old St. Catharines man and 17-year-old girl were arrested on Monday after police executed the search warrant. Police say they seized a Revolution Armory R4 semi-automatic shotgun loaded with 7 rounds, along with 48 rounds of ammunition. Jason Willis is facing several firearms-related charges, while the 17-year-old is also facing multiple charges but cannot be identified under the Youth Criminal Justice Act. Niagara Region Public Health has found a single Asian tiger mosquito in Lincoln. The mosquito tested negative for mosquito-borne viruses, and officials say the overall risk to residents remains low. The species is known for aggressive daytime biting, so residents are reminded to use insect repellent, wear long sleeves, and eliminate standing water around their home. Public Health is continuing its weekly mosquito surveillance across the region. And the city of Welland is getting international recognition for its mobile app. The app has won a gold award at the 2026.com Awards, which recognizes excellence in digital communications. The app gives residents quick access to city news, events, recreation registration, permits, parking, service requests, and emergency notifications. The international competition received more than 2,000 entries from Canada, the U.S., and 22 other countries. Welland's free app is available on Apple and Android devices and is designed to make city services more accessible and convenient. In sports, the Toronto Blue Jays will look to make it back-to-back tonight against the Tampa Bay Rays just after 6:30. Toronto currently sits a game and a half back of the final wild card spot in the American League. Locally, the Welland Jackfish are back in action tomorrow when they visit the Kitchener Panthers. 91.7 Giant FM Niagara weather next.
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0: 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Niagara three-day weather.
1: Risk of on and off thunderstorms today with a high of 25, feeling more like 32 once you factor in humidity. A few clouds tonight with an overnight low of 12. Tomorrow, a mix of sun and cloud, a high of 24, feeling like 29. And on Friday, sunshine with a high of 27. I'm Matt Latour.
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Niagara's Classic Rock, 91.7, Giant FM, it's BK. And if you thought that BMW drivers not signaling was a problem, wait till you get a load of these statistics. 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

0: 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It's BK. I've got some numbers to share with you.
1: BK presents statistics that aren't really useful, but are kind of fun anyway.
0: To the surprise of nobody, drivers with the highest accident rates are driving BMWs, followed by Dodge Ram in the number two spot and Tesla at number three. BMW drivers had 45 incidents per 1,000 drivers. That includes speeding and other citations and DUIs. BMW owners actually tops for DUIs by a long shot, more than double the second place Dodge Ram. So as it turns out, not using their turn signal is the least of their problems.
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7: Traffic on the QEW 40 rebound is moving slow from 3rd Line to the Burlington Skyway, with a crash reported at Burloak Drive and another at Guelph Line. And there's also some intermittent slowdown from Grimsby all the way to St. Catharines. There's also a crash being reported in Welland at the corner of Woodlawn and River Road. On the canal, Lakeshore, Carlton, and Glendale bridges are raising soon, and at the border, there's no delays. 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

0: 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It's BK. 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Although, a quick side note, we already had the real-life Gas Wars in my house last night. We made the mistake of having Taco Tuesday, and woo! Man, was that fierce. 905-732-6917. 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
12: Looking at a few clouds tonight with an overnight low of 12. Tomorrow, mix of sun and cloud, a high of 24. But once you factor in humidity, feeling more like 29. And on Friday, sunshine with a high of 27. I'm Matt Latour.
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0: 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Mornings with Darlene and Brian. 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
2: 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If you thought the U.S.-Canada trade talks got heated, just wait till Thursday morning. But we'll keep it professional, mostly.
1: Yeah, it could get interesting. And we'll get your day started with Niagara's local news, traffic, and weather.
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0: Thing number one. Longtime ZZ Top drummer Frank Beard passed away at his ranch in Richmond, Texas. He was 77. There's no word on his cause of death, but guitarist and singer of ZZ Top, Billy Gibbons, called him a great friend and collaborator and one of the most naturally innovative drummers and a great true son of Texas. Thing number two.
1: Maybe the baseball gods are changing their mind about us.
0: Apparently, the baseball gods answered John Schneider's prayers. The Jays brought the bats last night, pounding Tampa Bay 11-3, and they face them again tonight at 6:40 p.m. with Mad Max on the mound. Number three, OpenAI has launched ChatGPT for teens, and the idea is to guide teens towards healthy AI usage in an age-appropriate environment. Although I'm pretty sure the first thing every teenager is going to ask is, can you do my homework without making it look like you did my homework? That's three things.
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8: Traffic on the QEW for Erie Bound is moving slow from 3rd Line to the Burlington Skyway, with a crash reported at Burloak Drive, along with some intermittent slowdown from Grimsby all the way to St. Catharines. And in Welland, there's reportedly a crash at the corner of Woodlawn Road and River Road, so be careful when you're in that area. On the canal, the Lakeshore and Glendale bridges are up, but if you're crossing the border, there's just a 10-minute wait for cars to the U.S. at the Queenston-Lewiston Bridge. 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
1: Risk of on and off thunderstorms today. Good afternoon. I'm Matt Latour. Your complete three-day pinpoint weather details coming up. U.S. President Donald Trump says he's pausing a new round of 50% tariffs on Canadian goods that were set to take effect today. Trump announced the three-day delay last night, saying Canada and the U.S. are close to finalizing a trade deal. Prime Minister Mark Carney says substantial progress has been made, but there's still some important work to be done. The tariffs would have affected about $20 billion U.S. dollars worth of Canadian goods. A loaded shotgun is off the streets following a police investigation in St. Catharines. Niagara police say their street crime unit executed a search warrant Monday at a Church Street home. Two people were arrested, a 51-year-old man and a 17-year-old girl. Officers seized a semi-automatic shotgun loaded with 7 rounds, along with 48 additional rounds of ammunition. Jason Willis is facing several firearms charges, while the teen is facing 4 charges, but cannot be named under the Youth Criminal Justice Act. And Port Colborne's Adam Salter Rally is now over 300 miles into his 550-mile run around Lake Ontario. He's raising money for Canadian Tire Jumpstart along the way and says he's made a few stops to support them.
2: I went there to the harbor front and they had a bunch of kids come out and the whole team came out and everyone was just showing some support, which is good. And then they put that out on the media, which helped get a lot of traction for the event. So that was really, really kind of them.
1: He passed mile marker 300 yesterday and says his body feels great despite running about a marathon a day. In sports, the Toronto Blue Jays will look to make it back-to-back tonight against the Tampa Bay Rays just after 6:30. Toronto currently sits a game and a half back of the final wild card spot in the American League. Locally, the Welland Jackfish are back in action tomorrow when they visit the Kitchener Panthers. 91.7 Giant FM Niagara weather next.
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0: 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Niagara three-day weather.
1: Risk of on and off thunderstorms today with a high of 25, feeling more like 32 once you factor in humidity. A few clouds tonight with an overnight low of 12. Tomorrow, a mix of sun and cloud, a high of 24, feeling like 29. And on Friday, sunshine with a high of 27. I'm Matt Latour.
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It's BK. People thought I was crazy when I canceled my Netflix subscription and said, I'm going back to cable TV. People thought I was nuts. But I've got another example as to why cable TV is better than streaming, and it's coming up in the next 10 minutes, maybe less. Weezer's next, and now Bryan Adams and Tina Turner. It's Only Love. This is Giant FM.

0: 91.7 Giant FM. It's BK. I honestly don't know why people are switching to streaming. Regular cable TV is the best. And no, I'm not joking. Here's an example of why I love cable TV. This is from Fox News Detroit this morning.
1: You're looking for Fat and the Beaver?
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1: The Beaver is the Beaver is the most sought after.
2: It is.
1: Ryan, do you think you could eat Beaver? It's fat and then it's meat.
2: It made them all sick, though. They all got sick after it.
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0: Conventional TV. It's the Wild West. It's like Twitter for television. There's no rules anymore, and I love it. I'm here for it.
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14: Traffic on QEW 40 rebound is moving slow from 3rd Line to the Burlington Skyway, with a crash reported at Burloak Drive. You'll also run into some slowdown both ways on the QEW from Grimsby to St. Catharines. There's also been a crash reported in Welland at the corner of Woodlawn and River Road, so take care if you're going around that area. On the canal, all bridges are currently available, but the Queenston Bridge should be raising soon. And if you're crossing the border, there is just an 18-minute wait for cars to the U.S. at the Queenston-Lewiston Bridge. 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

0: 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It's BK. 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
15: Looking at a few clouds tonight with an overnight low of 12. Tomorrow, mix of sun and cloud, a high of 24. But once you factor in humidity, feeling more like 29. And on Friday, sunshine with a high of 27. I'm Matt Latour.
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0: 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Mornings with Darlene and Brian. Two local voices you know and love.
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2: 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If you thought the U.S.-Canada trade talks got heated, just wait till Thursday morning. But we'll keep it professional, mostly.
1: Yeah, it could get interesting. And we'll get your day started with Niagara's local news, traffic, and weather.
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0: 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It's BK. Got some interesting numbers to share with you.
1: BK presents statistics that aren't really useful, but are kind of fun anyway.
0: To the surprise of nobody, drivers with the highest accident rates are driving BMWs, followed by Dodge Ram in the number two spot and Tesla at number three. BMW drivers had 45 incidents per 1,000 drivers. That includes speeding and other citations and DUIs. BMW owners actually tops for DUIs by a long shot, more than double the second place Dodge Ram. So as it turns out, not using their turn signal is the least of their problems.
2: Fridays, the day we all start counting down to quitting time before the coffee even kicks in. Whether you're on the tools, on the floor, behind the wheel, or keeping the whole operation from falling apart, you've earned a lunch that doesn't

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10: Traffic on the QEW for rebound is moving slow from 3rd Line to the Burlington Skyway, with a crash at Burlow Drive and another one around Guelph Line. On the QEW towards Toronto, a crash just before Grimsby is causing traffic to back up and move slow all the way back to Vineland. And if you're in Welland, there's been an accident at the corner of Woodlawn and River Road, so take care if you're going in that area. On the canal, the Lakeshore Bridge is up and the Carlton Bridge should be raising soon. And if you're crossing the border, there's just a 13-minute wait for cars and 12 for trucks going to the U.S. at the Queenston-Lewiston Bridge. 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
1: Risk of on and off thunderstorms today. Good afternoon. I'm Matt Latour. Your complete three-day pinpoint weather details coming up. Niagara police have seized a loaded semi-automatic shotgun and ammunition during a search of a St. Catharines home. The street crime unit began investigating illegal firearms at a Church Street residence earlier this month. A 51-year-old St. Catharines man and 17-year-old girl were arrested on Monday after police executed the search warrant. Police say they seized a Revolution Armory R4 semi-automatic shotgun loaded with 7 rounds, along with 48 rounds of ammunition. Jason Willis is facing several firearms-related charges, while the 17-year-old is also facing multiple charges but cannot be identified under the Youth Criminal Justice Act. Niagara Region Public Health has found a single Asian tiger mosquito in Lincoln. The mosquito tested negative for mosquito-borne viruses, and officials say the overall risk to residents remains low. The species is known for aggressive daytime biting, so residents are reminded to use insect repellent, wear long sleeves, and eliminate standing water around their home. Public Health is continuing its weekly mosquito surveillance across the region. And the city of Welland is getting international recognition for its mobile app. The app has won a gold award at the 2026.com Awards, which recognizes excellence in digital communications. The app gives residents quick access to city news, events, recreation registration, permits, parking, service requests, and emergency notifications. The international competition received more than 2,000 entries from Canada, the U.S., and 22 other countries. Welland's free app is available on Apple and Android devices and is designed to make city services more accessible and convenient. In sports, the Toronto Blue Jays will look to make it back-to-back tonight against the Tampa Bay Rays just after 6:30. Toronto currently sits a game and a half back of the final wild card spot in the American League. Locally, the Welland Jackfish are back in action tomorrow when they visit the Kitchener Panthers. 91.7 Giant FM Niagara weather. 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
0: 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Niagara three-day weather.
1: Risk of on and off thunderstorms today with a high of 25, feeling more like 32 once you factor in humidity. A few clouds tonight with an overnight low of 12. Tomorrow, a mix of sun and cloud, a high of 24, feeling like 29. And on Friday, sunshine with a high of 27. I'm Matt Latour.
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0: 91.7 Giant FM. It's BK Bike Fest 2026 this weekend. It has finally arrived. And the big draw at 8 p.m., I'm not sure if you heard, but they'll be drawing for a first prize of a 2025 Harley-Davidson FXBB Street Bob. It's a beauty-looking machine. Tickets are $20 for that draw and a chance to celebrate 80 years, the 80th anniversary of the Welland County MC. And the ticket sales, by the way, not going to the MC, going to the Hope Center. Great cause.
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8: Traffic on the QEW for your rebound is moving slow from Appleby Line to the Burlington Skyway with a crash around Guelph Line. There is also a vehicle stopped in that direction around 50 Road. And if you're in Welland, there's been an accident at the corner of Woodlawn and River Roads. Take care if you're going around that area. On the canal, the Carleton Bridge is up and the Queenston Bridge should be raising soon. And if you're crossing the border, there's a 13-minute wait for cars and 11 for trucks going to the U.S. at the Queenston-Lewiston Bridge and a 16-minute wait for cars to Canada at the Rainbow Bridge. 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

0: Thing number one. Longtime ZZ Top drummer Frank Beard passed away at his ranch in Richmond, Texas. He was 77. There's no word on his cause of death, but guitarist and singer of ZZ Top, Billy Gibbons, called him a great friend and collaborator and one of the most naturally innovative drummers and a great true son of Texas. Thing number two.
1: Maybe the baseball gods are changing their mind about us.
0: Apparently the baseball gods answered John Schneider's prayers. The Jays brought the bats last night, pounding Tampa Bay 11-3, and they face them again tonight at 6:40 p.m. with Mad Max on the mound. Number three, OpenAI has launched ChatGPT for teens, and the idea is to guide teens towards healthy AI usage in an age-appropriate environment. Although I'm pretty sure the first thing every teenager is going to ask is, can you do my homework without making it look like you did my homework? That's three things.
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9: 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Niagara three-day weather.
10: Looking at a few clouds tonight with an overnight low of 12. Tomorrow, mix of sun and cloud, a high of 24. But once you factor in humidity, feeling more like 29. And on Friday, sunshine with a high of 27. I'm Matt Latour.
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1: 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And we'll get your day started with Niagara's local news, traffic, and weather.
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11: Traffic on the QEW 40 rebound is moving slowly but starting to pick up from Appleby Line to the 403 after clearing an accident around Guelph Line. And if you're in Welland, there's been an accident at the corner of Woodlawn and River Road, so take care if you're going in the area. On the canal, all bridges are available, and at the border, going to Canada, there's a 15-minute wait for cars at the Rainbow Bridge, a 10-minute wait for cars and 18 for trucks at the Peace Bridge. 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

0: classic rock at night down on Main Street. That's Bob Seger. So apparently beer is the third most consumed beverage on the planet, and I thank you for keeping those numbers up. Sam Roberts after Zeppelin, classic rock at night.
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0: Classic Rock at Night, Sam Roberts with Brother Down. Over 70% of women say that men over 40 should not wear their baseball caps backwards. They say it looks ridiculous. Well, I don't know about ridiculous. It looks like you're trying to be maybe younger than you are. But there are many fashion faux pas for men. I mean, no matter what you put on, it's going to be a faux pas in somebody's eyes. So maybe naked is the better choice. I'm not sure if that's good naked or bad naked. Hey, Elton John is on the way. Journey to get to, and Quiet Riot is next.
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0: 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Mornings with Darlene and Brian. 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
2: 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But we'll keep it professional, mostly.
1: Yeah, it could get interesting. And we'll get your day started with Niagara's local news, traffic, and weather.
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Boy, sad news about ZZ Top drummer Frank Beard passing on Monday at the age of 77. No word on the cause of death yet. Frank Beard joined ZZ Top in 1969. He, Billy Gibbons, and Dusty Hill stayed together until his death in 2021. Never a new member of ZZ Top. All three, all the way through their career. Frank Beard will be missed.

0: 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You're going to crank it up and watch that final show from the hip. They're going to rebroadcast that final show from 2016. Oh, 10 years ago now. That goes by quick. So it's going to be on CBC 7 p.m. And coming up Saturday at 4, it is Darlene's School of Rock, all things hip, as we remember Gord Downie and the music of the Tragically Hip this coming Saturday on Classic Rock 91.7 Giant FM. Speaking of the hip, we'll get to 38 years old. We have Bush on the way and a choice between lager and ale with Kim Mitchell next.
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